tell you why you're here. You're here because you know something. What you know, you can't explain. But you feel it. You felt it your entire life.

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1: 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I'd like to see you.
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1: 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The Blessed Madonna. We've lost dancing.

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1: 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Even this morning, looked outside my door for your ladder on the floor.

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